0: from a glass, he must get the window from a glass. I get the step, he must get the step. I get the clock radio, he cannot afford. 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
1: Oh, yeah.
0: Sending out love and good wishes to everyone. 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

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I'ma spit a nigga head off with the chrome gat. Payments on time, FNF what? 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Kadachi, I ain't front. 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
2: Ti të hunë, hunë, hunë. 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